Why are expectations so high? Is it the bar I set, my arms I stretch, but I can't reach? A far cry from it, or it's in my grasp, but as soon as I grab squeeze, I lose my grip like the flying trapeze. Into the dark I plummet, now the sky's blackening. I know the mark's high, butterflies rip apart my stomach, knowing that no matter what bars I come with, you're gonna heart gripe, and that's a hard fight getting to swallow. So

It's the curse of the standard that the first of the Mathers disc set. Always in search of the verse that I haven't spit yet. Will this step just be another misstep to tarnish whatever the legacy, love, or respect I've garnered? The rhyme has to be perfect, the delivery flawless. And it always feels like I'm hitting the mark till I go sit in the car, listen and pick it apart. Like this shit is garbage. God's given me all this, still I feel no different regardless. Kids look to me as a god, this is retarded. If only they knew, it's a facade and it's exhaustive. And I try not to listen to nonsense, but if you bitches are trying to strip me of my

true, I'm a Rubik's, a beautiful mess, at times juvenile, yes, I goof and I jest, a flawed human, I guess, but I'm doing my best to not ruin your expectations and meet him, but first, the speed him verse, now Big Sean, he's going too fast, is he gonna shout or curse out his mom? There was a time I had the world by the balls eating out my palm. Every album song I was spazzing the fuck out on, and now I'm getting clowned and frowned on. But the only one who's looking down on me that matters now's Deshaun. Am I lucky to be around this long? Begs the question though, especially after the methadone is yesterday fades and the Dresden home is burnt to the ground and all that's left of my house is lawn. The crowds are gone and it's time to wash out the blonde. Sales decline. 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And everyone who has doubt, remind. 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

0: Fresh from England, English teacher, Mad Kong Sting, Mr. Bombastic, Mad Kong Shaggy, Chong Kong, Funkin' Alpoa, Chuchulas.
1: This one is brutal and wild.
2: It's come to think, Carl. 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

0: back to City Vibin', the double number one crazy fresh show.
1: Why is it the freshest? Look at the way the dancers move. Listen to the way the beat hits the groove. This is the show you don't wanna miss, cause nobody does it quite like this. Alright, ladies and gentlemen, B-boys and B-girls, it's about to be on like hot butter on say what?
2: The popcorn!
1: That's right, all the way from Atlanta, GA, Gnarls Barkley!

I ain't with the cap in, never see me lacking, yeah, I'm about that action. Back on the grind, I ain't

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Yeah, but if I wanna check the price later.

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1: Martin would like to check the mark, but apparently the referee has made his call.
0: Wait a second, it seems another player is coming to Sunweb's rescue. It's Novak Djokovic. Now this is truly

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1: I know. I can't go back down that road, Bubba.
0: Well, are you my brother's keeper?
1: Always.
0: Look out for me tomorrow, then.
1: Absolutely.

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Beat that nick, but not the way that we play. 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

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Just do it, whatever it is. And then boom, it's gone. Fear is gone.

ever be able to understand us, who spend their time creating a narrative of who we are that's false, so they stay in their power. Projection in its purest form, it's actually who they are. They are the broken, they are the weak. So let's raise a glass to us and to those who are still finding the courage to walk away from the gaslighters, the abusers, the narcissists. Cheers to teaching us what and who we don't need or want to flourish, for trying to steal our joy, but leaving us with lessons that only have made us stronger, only have made us dig deeper, only have taught us how to stand up when we are knocked down. They actually gift us with everything they will never have. So cheers to them. And if any of you ever think of coming for me again, don't tease me with a good time.